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0: It's a weekend weather update on Froggy. 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
4: Partly cloudy skies tonight with a slight chance at thunderstorms, mainly expected to hold off east toward the Missouri River. Southeast winds at 5 to 10 miles per hour could occasionally gust up to 20 miles per hour outside of any storms. Low temperatures will end up around 70 degrees to start Labor Day before the heat is back on for a sweltering afternoon. From the 1011 Severe Weather Center, I'm meteorologist Jessica Blum.
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1: We'll do high pitch.
2: No. Okay. Sing, you have to sing that.
3: Sing
2: we'll
3: it.
2: Do high pitch.
1: We'll do high pitch.
2: Okay, here we
3: perfect.
2: Go.
3: Okay.
2: All right, here we go. 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Amar, go ahead and sing happy birthday to Penny.

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1: Hi, honey. Are you busy? Hold on. You're live on radio.
2: I'm not busy. I'm just driving.
1: Okay. Remember when you told me that you got hypnotized at your high school and then you revealed to me that you faked it?
2: Yes.
1: See, but everybody believed that you were actually hypnotized, didn't they?
2: What are you talking about, girl? I never told you that.
1: Oh, is this not a story you told me? Oops.
2: Oh, this is awesome.
1: Oh, my God, it was a different boyfriend. I'm so sorry.
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6: Partly cloudy skies tonight with a slight chance at thunderstorms, mainly expected to hold off east toward the Missouri River. Southeast winds at 5 to 10 miles per hour could occasionally gust up to 20 miles per hour outside of any storms. Low temperatures will end up around 70 degrees to start Labor Day before the heat is back on for a sweltering afternoon. From the 1011 Severe Weather Center, I'm meteorologist Jessica Blum.
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2: 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It's Tucker Wetmore, and you might know me from these hits.

0: I have a new song that sounds a little bit like this. We'll play that song and talk about my world tour as I count down the hits with Lon Helton of Country Air Check. Right now, here's Lon with the week's hottest song.
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0: Bailey Zimmerman in the week's hottest song, Chevy Silverado. And later, we're going to find out if Bailey wheels his truck to the top of this week's chart on Country Countdown USA. Each week, I'm joined by a top country star who gives me a hand counting down the hits along this week in person. Tucker Wetmore, how are you?
1: I'm good. How are you doing, man?
0: Good, man. Last time you were here was actually via Zoom because you were, what, were you in London?
1: No, it was right before London. I can't remember where.
0: You were there a long time.
1: I was overseas for 7 weeks straight.
0: Was that like the longest you had ever been away from home?
1: Yeah, I think so. Actually.
0: Yeah, I mean,
1: it was a long time.
0: That is a long time.
1: Yeah, well, like, I don't feel real right now.
0: I'll bet. Well, something happened at the very end of that tour that I'm going to talk about later. Just one of the great moments in ACM Award history when you were on stage. And,
1: Yeah,
0: we'll talk about that later. We'll tease that a little bit. And you're here with us. Appreciate the time because you're just about to have your third number one party.
1: Three. That's
0: for
1: crazy.
0: For Brunette, yeah.
1: I'm excited. It's going to be party tonight.
0: Sure. I would think so. Those number one parties are always fabulous because the writers have a chance to all get together with the artist.
1: Yeah. No, it's a great opportunity for us to put a spotlight on the writers and the people that are down in the nitty-gritty and on Music Row. You know,
0: right.
1: It's awesome.
0: Also want to talk about this new mixtape you have, the Sunburn mixtape. It's six songs, one of which is the new single, Who Told You That?
1: Yes, sir.
0: So, lots to talk about with Tucker Wetmore as we get along. Right now, we'll get things started at number 30. This is Parker McCollum, Killing Me.

0: Parker McCollum leading off the week's top 30 with Killing Me. Tucker Wetmore is my co-host this week.
1: We mentioned before that when you leave here, you're going to the number one party for Brunette.
2: Oh, yeah.
1: You know, that song has such an amazing impact, and you have to feel that as you're singing it live.
2: Oh, yeah. Every night.
1: I mean, and you felt it build, right?
2: Mm-hmm. I mean, yeah. So we end our set with it.
1: Yeah.
2: Pretty much every night, and it's crazy. It's wild.
1: Like, you do like a 12-minute version of...
2: It would work.
1: I feel like it would work. I have no doubt it would work.
2: Dude, it is so fun to play live, and people just go feral as soon as they hear that down. You know, yeah, that acoustic riff. And I remember the first time I played it, I think I played it at a festival or something. And I played it for the first time, and I had teased it a couple times on TikTok. Mm-hmm. So I'm like, let's try it. And I remember that first time I played it, the crowd just lost their mind. And not all of them knew what the song was at that point, because it wasn't out yet. But they lost it. The people that knew, they're like, oh, you got to listen to this song. And now I play it every night, and it's definitely one of the highlights.
0: Oh, yeah.
2: The way I open it up is, where's all my blondes at? And then we're like, I'm like, but this one's for the brunettes. And then we go into the, dang, tick-a-dang. Then they all lose it. So it's fun.

0: Shane Prophet entering the countdown at number 29, Long Live Country. I'm Lon Helton, and coming up, my co-host Tucker Wetmore shares the stage and a few margaritas with Luke Bryan.
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11: Partly cloudy skies tonight with a slight chance at thunderstorms, mainly expected to hold off east toward the Missouri River. Southeast winds at 5 to 10 miles per hour could occasionally gust up to 20 miles per hour outside of any storms. Low temperatures will end up around 70 degrees to start Labor Day before the heat is back on for a sweltering afternoon. From the 1011 Severe Weather Center, I'm meteorologist Jessica Blum.
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0: Chase Matthew up a couple to number 28. That's Holding It Down. Tucker Wetmore along as my co-host this week. And hey, before we leave Chase, of course, he was down at Luke Bryan's Crash My Playa this year, as were you. Chase was telling me that the two of you guys were on stage one night along with Luke.
1: I had this idea to prank Luke on that night, and so I sent my runner to go buy us a bunch of sombreros. So we had these mad, I'm telling you, these things could have been a UFO lawn. Like, they were huge. And so we put these massive sombreros on, and we ran out there. It was me and Tucker and Castellos, Priscilla Block, George, like all of us. And we all ran out there, and I was standing behind Luke. He jumped up on one of the speakers, and he turns around, and my big sombrero blows off my head. I grab somebody else's and throw it on his head. But, man, what a good time. And, you know, I think that's all that matters, man. As long as you're having a good time out there, you're going to have a good life.
2: Yeah, I forgot about that, honestly. That feels like it was four lifetimes ago. But, yeah, that did happen. That 100% happened. Probably forgot about it because of the Luke Bryan margaritas beforehand.
3: Mm-hmm.
2: But it's always so fun. I've played Crash My Play, I think, 2 years now.
3: Yeah.
2: And it's just always just a party, man. Luke makes it so fun. His team makes it so fun. And then you get to hang out with your buddies like Chase and just do bro things. You know, it's like it's so much more fun than it is feel like working.
3: Uh-huh.
2: Like, I can't tell you how many times I would be sitting backstage and just like talking to like Aldine or Chase or Luke or,
3: yeah,
2: you know, whoever it is that are there. And we'll lose track of time, drinking, having a good time, hooting, hollering, and then we're like, oh, yeah, I got to go play real quick.
0: Right,
2: I'll be right back.
0: Right,
2: you know?
0: Right. No, your performance interrupts the party.
2: It does.

Luke Bryan and his number one from 6 years ago. That's One Margarita. Tucker Wetmore is my co-host, getting back to the chart. We're 27. Here's Luke Combs, Rethink Some Things.

0: Luke Combs up a couple to number 27, Rethink Some Things. I'm Lon Helton, and coming up, we're going to revisit the Academy of Country Music Awards with one of its big winners, who also happens to be my co-host, Tucker Wetmore.
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0: Russell Dickerson up a couple to number 26. That's Worth Your Wild. We're counting down the hits here with Tucker Wetmore. I guess I actually should say the ACM New Artist of the Year. Tucker Wetmore is in here as my co-host. That sounds better.
1: Yeah, that's right.
0: Let's talk about that night. We alluded to it a little bit at the start of the show, that you were on the stage in '02 in London. Now, you didn't know that was going to happen, right?
2: I had no idea.
0: Because you were surprised by...
2: my mom on stage, and I was so confused when she came and walked out. I'm like, Mom, what are you doing? I'm working right now.
0: Right.
2: And yeah, I was super surprised. I had no idea. And they stopped the show, and they're like, all right, I'm gonna bring the attention to the screen, because there's a screen on, mm-hmm. on the side of the stage, and Thomas Rhett's big old head on the screen talking about my golf game. And I was like, yeah, that sounds about right. But then he said, congratulations, new male artist. And I was like, that was the way it all worked out and planned out, and the way they planned everything, and it was exactly what I would have wanted. You know, my mom presented it to me and on stage and in London, and it was really, really cool.
0: It was indeed really cool, and I think the look on your face at the time kind of said it all. I do want to talk some more about that night. Got to get back to the countdown though at 25. Here's Blake Shelton. Let him in anyway.
3: Hey.

0: Blake Shelton up a couple to number 25. Let him in anyway. Tucker Wetmore is my co-host this week. We're just talking about the ACM New Male Artist of the Year Award that you took home this year. Just the emotion that you showed was really, I mean, it was raw. I don't know if it was a combination of the fact that you were at the end of seven weeks away and your mom and the award. It seems like this giant perfect storm just hit you, but it was just great emotion.
1: It was, I mean, that was all raw emotion. You know, you think about it, I was on the road for 7 weeks. I was, you know, we were all so tired and, you know, played, I think, 16 shows in 21 days at that point. And the emotion was real. It was everything I would have wanted. Mm-hmm. Like I was just saying, it was really cool.
0: It's pretty special, for sure.
1: Yeah. I can't really put it into words.
0: Yeah,
1: you know,
0: I'm sure.
1: It's a feeling that I wish everybody got the chance to feel it at one point in their life, you know?
0: Yeah, truly unforgettable, I think. Such a great moment for you. Along with Tucker Wetmore, we're going to get back to the countdown at 24, Hudson Westbrook, Painted You Pretty.

0: Hudson Westbrook up one, the number 24, Painted You Pretty. I'm Lon Helton. Coming up, my co-host Tucker Wetmore spends some time on the water with Dustin Lynch.
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0: Graylin James up one at number 23, Water at a Wedding. Tucker Wetmore is my co-host this week. And hey, speaking of water, and this is a stretch, but when Dustin Lynch was in here as my co-host, he was telling me that the two of you guys share some similar interests.
1: Yeah, so Tucker Wetmore, I'm so excited. I've got another buddy on the lake in Nashville. Anybody that follows us along on socials know that we love to be on the water. We love to do life on boats, and that's where a lot of my music is inspired. And I like to boat check a lot of my music. Like, I want all of my songs to be able to be enjoyed on a boat. So Tucker recently has joined me out on the water. He's got a boat, a big surf boat that's bad to the bone. And he was over at one of my house parties. Had mentioned he was looking at maybe getting a spot out here close to the water, and he did it. So I'm stoked. I've got another homie out here. You know, so it's like, okay, I felt like I was kind of holding it down alone for a while, but now I've got another partner in crime out here on the coast in Nashville.
2: Yeah, that's right. Yeah, dude, Dustin's such a good dude. I've got a lot of really funny stories with Dustin, actually. None I'm going to share right now. But
0: Well, we'll save for the next time you're here, all right?
2: Yeah, that's right. That's right. No, nothing too crazy like that. But, yeah, he's right. We spent some time on the water, and he's 100% correct. The boat test for new songs is an actual thing. We were out in the water with some friends. We met up and tied our boats out, you know, out in the cove out there. And we were sitting there. It was just us two, just nobody else on the water, just us two boats. And like torrential downpouring on us. But we had such a fun time. And we were testing songs, sending songs back and forth, listening to on the water and stuff. And, you know, those are some of my favorite memories. And it's fun to be able to do that with a good buddy of mine.
0: Yeah, and I think he's the perfect guy to do that with, because Dustin, as he tells me, is always listening to songs. So anyway, we are talking about Dustin Lynch. He's next to 22 with Easy to Love.

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1: 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I'm Tucker Wetmore here with Lon Hilton.
0: Well, thanks, Tucker. We're at 21. John Party, boots off.

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1: 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I'm Jelly Roll, and here's my song in the week's top 30.

0: Jelly Roll stays at number 20 with Hands Up. Tucker Wetmore is this week's Countdown co-host. We talked earlier that you started the year on a real world tour. Spent a couple of weeks in Australia along with Jordan Davis. And when he was in here, he was really raving about your show.
1: Yeah, that's his first time over there, and it will not be his last, man. That guy is a rock star, man. He crushed it. He's a great dude. You know, the success, I feel like, came quick for Tucker. And man, dude, he has handled it just about as good as you can. It was cool. We got to hang in Australia. I feel like I'm guilty of this. I feel like I meet somebody that, you know, you're like, I like this guy, man. We should go hunt together.
0: Right, right.
1: So me and Tucker are trying to line down a duck hunt. Hopefully we can do it this year.
2: Has that happened?
3: No, not yet. Not yet.
2: Have you guys been frying?
3: Duck season's coming up, though. Yeah, we're trying to line up something. I feel like we've been trying to line up a duck hunt for like a couple years now. He's one of the best dudes I think I've ever met. You know, him, and you know, I'd put TR in that same mm-hmm. category. But just being out on the road with him, especially in a place like Australia, I've never been there. I don't know what to expect. I don't know my way around. I don't even know where I'm at, you know. But he kind of took me under his wing throughout those couple of shows we played out there. And, you know, it's just cool to see somebody that carries himself the way they do off stage do the same thing, mm-hmm. you know, on stage or with his crew and with his band. And he just got it all figured out.

0: The latest number one for Jordan Davis, Turn This Truck Around. Tucker Wetmore is my co-host, and I mentioned earlier that the two of you guys did a tour of Australia earlier this year. Just kind of curious, what did you learn about Jordan on that trip?
1: We spent quite a bit of time together in the past couple months, and he really likes Mario Kart, and he's really? Constantly playing Mario Kart on his bus, and... And he likes to talk about Mario Kart a lot, but it's just something fun they do. They got a whole setup in the back of their bus, and they just sit there and play Mario Kart when they're not on stage. It's hilarious.
2: But
1: it's
2: of
1: awesome.
2: All the things, of all the games,
1: yeah.
2: Mario Kart,
1: yeah.
2: Is that the residue of having four kids? I mean,
1: probably. But no, they love to play. It's fun to watch them get into it.
0: Now that's something I'm not sure I knew about Jordan Davis, but I will ask him about that the next time he's here. Along with Tucker Wetmore, we're getting back to the countdown at number 19. It's Ella Langley, Loving Life Again.

0: Ella Langley moving up forward to number 19, Loving Life Again. I'm Lon Helton, and coming up, my co-host Tucker Wetmore sends a message to his buddy, Hardy.
1: Country Countdown USA.
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9: Partly cloudy skies overnight as low temperatures fall to around 70 degrees. Can't rule out some spotty storms toward the Missouri River or a stray shower in the morning, though more sunshine will come by the afternoon to heat us up on this holiday. Humidity will make it feel like the lower 100s today and even into tomorrow before a cold front brings us cooler temperatures. There will be a bit more of a noticeable breeze today, though, too. From the 10-11 Severe Weather Center, I'm meteorologist Jessica Blum.
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0: Tucker Wetmore is this week's Countdown co-host, and we're at 18 with Hardy, along with Eric Church, Morgan Wallen, and Tim McGraw, MacArthur.
1: My name's John MacArthur, and I work this dirt.

0: Hardy, along with Eric Church, Morgan Wallen, and Tim McGraw. They're up one at number 18 with MacArthur. We're counting down the hits this week, along with Tucker Wetmore. And, of course, you've been on the road with Hardy for, what, the last few months. And he is actually going to be in here next week as my co-host. So is there anything that you would, any message you'd like to send Hardy or anything you'd like to...
1: Oh, gosh. Hardy, man, my golf game's getting better. We need to hit the links soon.
0: Does that mean it's gone from good to great or... bad to decent or decent to good?
1: It's gone from bad to maybe he can shoot.
0: Not embarrassing?
1: maybe he can shoot a good shot here and there. But yeah, man, Hardy, hope you're doing good. Hope the fam's doing good. Proud of you, man.
0: All right, we'll send a message along to Hardy when he's here next week. In the meantime, it's back to the countdown at 17. It's Dan and Shay, and say so.

0: Dan and Shay again at number 17 with Say So. Tucker Wetmore is my co-host this week. We're talking about you doing your first tour of Australia earlier this year. Is there a part about being in Australia that you really liked?
1: Yeah, the food
0: was
1: amazing. I'm a huge seafood guy, and they got great seafood down there. Mm. And the people were like, how do I say this? America likes to think we're like the only country with country, you know?
0: Right.
1: But you go to Australia, and they're redneck, dude. they are so redneck, and I love every bit of it. But they're so kind, and just like humble, and just their hospitality is just through the roof. And they're just all Australians want to do is listen to country music and have a good time and drink beer. That's pretty much all they want to do. And they got great hunting out there too. And it was really cool to see. It was really cool to feel kind of like at home in a place so far away from home, if that makes sense.
0: And I don't know this. You might have heard it, but do they have a word similar for redneck?
1: I think it's blogan. Oh, gosh.
0: We'll have to ask Keith Urban.
1: Yeah.
0: Phone a friend. And while we do that, we're going to move on to number 16 in the countdown. Here's Riley Green, Think You Should Run.

0: Riley Green up a couple to number 16, Think Is You Drunk. I'm Lon Helton, and coming up, we're going to talk about Sunburn Mixtape. That's the latest project from my co-host, Tucker Wetmore.
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0: Lainey Wilson and John Mayer up one at number 15, Phone Keys Wallet. We're counting down the country hits this week along with my co-host Tucker Wetmore, and want to talk about this new project of yours. It's called Sunburn Mixtape, just released at the end of July. Six-song EP, just the background of why the Sunburn Mixtape.
1: You know, I haven't really released music since last April, you know, with my first album, and I knew I wanted to do something this year, and I was actually originally planning on dropping an album this year, and I've been working towards working on an album, and then I got to the point where summertime was hitting, and I'm like, I'm just so busy right now, like I'm not in the headspace to release an album. What we have is it feels really good, but I feel like I can do better, and my whole thought was like, all right, let's give the fans something, let's give the people something to listen to while I still feel really proud of, you know, a smaller project, and
0: right.
1: I'm still releasing like songs I'm really proud of that are leaning into the kind of sonically where I'm going, kind of leading into the new world that I'm trying to build with this next album right now. And I'm a sucker for summertime, and I was like, I've always wanted to do like a summertime type project, an EP or mixtape, and it felt just like a good time to do it, you know.
0: And we're going to put that on pause for just a minute, come back, talk some more about your Sunburn mixtape. We'll do that with Tucker Wetmore after we get to 14. Here's Zach John King, Get to Drinking.

0: Zach John King up one at number 14, Get to Drinkin'. Mercant, I'm down here with Tucker Wetmore talking about your new six-song EP called Sunburn Mixtape. So have you always been a sun and beach guy? I mean, given the fact where you grew up,
1: yeah, it doesn't really
0: doesn't
1: make
0: seem
1: sense.
0: To lend itself to the beach from Great Northwest.
1: I love the beach, man. You know, growing up, my family's thing was cruising, so we'd go on a lot of cruises like Bahamas and, you know, kind of like island style cruises, and I grew up doing that quite a bit growing up, and you know, I've always just loved the beach. Nothing beats a Pacific Northwest summer, too, so I'm
0: right?
1: a sucker for this.
0: I do have one question, though. In the videos that shows you on the beach and in a chair in the sun, but you're always wearing jeans or long pants. What is the deal? Even one of them, you go into the water and sit in a chair, and you're wearing long pants. It's like, what are you doing?
1: I thought it looked cool, and... you know, can't show your knees for free.
0: What?
1: No, I'm just kidding.
0: What? You can't show your knees?
1: I'm just kidding. Yeah, I don't know. It captured that kind of nonchalant beach bum aesthetic and kind of just like waking up from a long night, going out on a beach and just throwing your pants on, going for a swim. You know, that's something I'll definitely...
0: throwing your pants on and going for a swim?
1: Yeah.
0: Sure, that's normal.
1: Yeah, that's right. That's something I'll definitely do, though. You know, and I've done it more times than I can count.
0: You did mention in there, though, that you're working on a new album as well, and we want to talk about that in just a little bit with Tucker Wetmore. Right now at 13 on the countdown, here's Zach Top, South of Sanity.

0: Zach Top up 1 and number 13, South of Sanity. I'm Lon Helton, and coming up, my co-host Tucker Wetmore tries to remember his time on stage with Luke Bryan.
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0: I'm Lon Helton. 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
10: Please.

0: Luke Bryan at number 12, country, and she knows it. Tucker Wetmore is my co-host this week. We talked earlier about you being down at Luke's Crash My Playa in Cancun earlier this year. And did you get a chance to join Luke on stage for that last night? Because usually from what I hear, that last night is pretty loose.
1: Yeah, it is. It is pretty. All the nights are pretty loose, if I'm being honest, Lon. Yes, and I can't remember what we sang. I think my first year, I went out with him, and we sang a song. And at this point, I'm feeling pretty good. You know, I'm backstage having a good time. And they're like, you got to go on. I'm like, I just played. They're like, no, Luke wants you on for this song. I'm like, oh, gosh, I forgot about that. So I'm wearing, like, long jorts, and I have no shoes on. I'm surprised I had a shirt on. So I just walk out on stage with the mic and sing the song with him. But, oh, gosh, I can't remember what song it was. I remember Luke took a look at me on stage and just started laughing at me. I'm like, dude, give me a break.
0: Well, Luke has a reputation for telling the artist the song they're going to play about 1 minute before they play it, and it might not be the one that they talked about earlier that day.
1: Oh, 100%.
0: Yeah.
1: And just, if you know the words, then good for you. You know.
0: But you know what? No one cares.
1: Oh,
0: because
1: no.
0: Because
1: it's a Luke Bryan.
0: I think people love that. It's loose. It's fun, and it's something they're never going to see anywhere else, right? I do want to come back talk some more about Luke and Crash My Playa. We'll do that with Tucker Wetmore after we get to number 11. Here is Morgan Wallen. Been by now. No.

0: I'm Lon Helton, host of Country Countdown USA, with the top 30 songs of the week heard every Sunday night, right here on KFGE Milford Lincoln. We're Froggy 98.
1: We're counting down the week's top 30 according to Country Air Chick. 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
2: Lauren Elena is joined by Chase Matthew on this song, All My Exes.

0: Lauren and Lena and Chase Matthew up a couple to number 10 with All My Exes. We're counting down the hits here with Tucker Wentmore. We're just talking about Luke Bryan's Crash My Playa Festival down in Mexico earlier this year. Also there was Josh Ross, who was telling me that he got to hang out with you one night.
1: He got a little loose that night. I think there's some funny photos. I was there with Tucker, and I think I was running around like trying to pants Tucker and pants Jacob Hackworth, and it was, you know, it was just like we're all like casually, like, I don't know, messing with each other, you know, daring somebody to jump in the ocean, one person to jump in the ocean swimming, and it was like the Olympics, I guess, in a weird way. But just such a fun time, and also the fans there, they've been going for years. It's like it's what they look forward to every single year. They definitely do it right there, so it's cool. I can't wait to go back.
2: Yeah, I remember that. That was a fun night. Yeah, he was just running around trying to pants people. And there's actually a picture on my Instagram. He ended up getting Jacob Hackworth, and we all posed for like a picture, and Jacob's, you know, his butt's out, and he's facing the other way, and that's a funny. If you get a chance, you go look it along. But yeah, it's just a fun time. It's a party, and it was fun to hang out with Josh and Jacob Hackworth, and, you know, all my buddies. That's what it feels like. It's just a big hangout.

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1: A recent number one from Josh Ross, Hate How You Look. Tucker Wetmore is my Countdown co-host this week, and up next to the Countdown is George Burge. Got to talk about him a little bit, because he is going to be out with you later this year.
2: Yeah, I mean, George is another one of those dudes that he's just so down to earth and so solid, and you know, having him out on the road for, you know, the Burnett World Tour Part 2 was kind of a no-brainer. You know, I believe in everything that he's doing, and every time I'm with him, we have a good time, and he's just a good dude, and he's got a solid head on his shoulders, and I believe in his music. He's super, super talented.
1: Yeah, he's really a good guy, and of course his current hit features a guy that we've talked about a number of times here on the Countdown. It's George Burge along with Luke Bryan. They're at number 9, Ride, Ride, Ride.

0: George Burge and Luke Bryan up one to number nine. Ride, ride, ride.
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0: John Morgan again at number 8 with Kid Myself. I'm Lon Helton, and coming up, his latest hit shows a whole new side of my co-host, Tucker Wetmore.
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6: Partly cloudy skies overnight as low temperatures fall to around 70 degrees. Can't rule out some spotty storms toward the Missouri River or a stray shower in the morning, though more sunshine will come by the afternoon to heat us up on this holiday. Humidity will make it feel like the lower 100s today and even into tomorrow before a cold front brings us cooler temperatures. There will be a bit more of a noticeable breeze today, though, too. From the 1011 Severe Weather Center, I'm meteorologist Jessica Blum.
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0: Taylor Swift at number 7, I Knew It, I Knew You. We're counting down this week's country hits along with Tucker Wetmore. We were talking earlier about your Sunburn mixtape and a new single of yours, Who Told You That? Mm-hmm. I like the line, I'll take a walk on the beach and I'll write your name in the sand. And what's the other one about, hey, I am a romantic, who told you I wasn't type
1: yeah,
0: of thing?
1: Yeah,
0: you know?
1: Exactly. Yeah, I mean, it's just, music's supposed to be fun. Lyrics are supposed to be fun. And I don't know, it's just, this was an outside song and it got pitched to me, and a lot of the bones were there, but it was fun just really experimenting, like I was saying earlier. It's just been so fun experimenting with guitar licks or drum fills, or that snare is a little too cracky, let's throw a towel on it. And you know, it's like, it's fun being a creative when you get the chance to create, you know.
0: Well, here's the song we're talking about. You'll find it on his Sunburn mixtape, my co-host Tucker Wetmore, and Who Told You That?

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1: I'm Tucker Wetmore here with Lon Hilton. Coming up, Lon and I will have the top five.
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0: 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You're listening to Country Countdown USA. I'm Lon Helton. Tucker Wetmore is my countdown co-host. We are at number five. Here's Kane Brown and Woman.

0: Kane Brown at number five, that's Woman. Tucker Wetmore is this week's Countdown co-host. As we talked earlier about your Sunburn mixtape, you mentioned that you're also working on a new album now. But you also said that it kind of has a new sound to it. Mm-hmm. Where are you going?
1: I'm a sucker for like the 70s and 80s style music. That's pretty much all I listen to, like Bobby Caldwell, mm-hmm. or like Hall & Oates or like Queen, or you know, all those kind of stuff. Van Morrison.
2: That's a wide range, by the way.
1: Huge range.
2: Van Morrison to Hall & Oates to Queen.
1: No, absolutely. But that's all I listen to is the oldies, man. I feel like back then they weren't afraid to experiment with sounds, you know, mm-hmm. and weren't afraid to just create music for the sake of creating something that makes you feel something. Whatever that feeling is, you know, mm-hmm. and that's really what I'm exploring right now, and I've been exploring it in the creation process for a little over a year now, where it's just like, even though it's not normal, doesn't mean it's wrong, you know, because this guitar lick or this guitar mm-hmm. guitar sounds really cool, and it's not necessarily standard country sounding, but it's, you think of, you know, all the oldies, it's they weren't afraid to experiment, and that's where I'm at.
0: And what kind of was the spark for that? What drove that?
1: It's just what I love to listen to, you know.
0: So, and you wanted to transfer that feeling of
1: nostalgia is what I'm chasing. You know, when it comes to sonically, I'm just trying to chase something that you feel like you've heard 100 times over. Mm-hmm. You know, it's like something that feels familiar, something that feels new in a sense of like, dang, I want to listen to it, but I feel like I can relate to it. You know.
0: So that fresh but familiar. That sounds pretty fascinating. Can hardly wait to hear the new music. And just a little bit, too, want to hear about your plans for the rest of the year. We'll do that with Tucker Wetmore as we get to number four in the countdown. Here's Ella Langley and Morgan Wallen. I Can't Love You Anymore.

0: After a couple of weeks at number one, Ella Langley and Morgan Wallen at number four, I Can't Love You Anymore. Tucker Wetmore is my co-host this week, and up next is Stella Lefty. And you were telling me that you've kind of gotten to know her through your friendship with Vincent Mason.
1: Oh, yeah. Me and Vincent are good buddies. Yeah, that's. I'll leave it right there. Me and Vincent are really good buddies.
0: Oh, we're not going to leave it right there.
1: Me and Vincent have some stories. And
0: Now, where'd you guys meet?
1: I can't remember the first time I met him. But it was one of those moments that I felt like I knew him my whole life, you know. And he's just one of those dudes that you feel like you know when you first meet him. He's super just a good time, and he likes his people, and he's killing it right now. He's so talented. Him and Stella are fun to watch together, and their relationship and all that stuff. And I'm just happy. He seems super happy. I'm happy for him.
0: I have not met him yet, and I haven't met Stella yet. I think through the grapevine here that they were involved. They've been together for a while or a little while.
1: Yeah, I think a little while.
0: Before hits?
1: I think so. I'm not sure.
0: Because this Stella Lefty song is unbelievably catchy. And I actually got in line and was looking at her other stuff, because I really hadn't heard much about her before. Mm-hmm. And all of her stuff is so catchy.
1: Yeah, she's so good.
0: Now we're talking about Stella Lefty. She is next at number three with Boston.

0: Stella Lefty again at number 3, Boston.
1: I'm Turker Wetmore here with Lon Hilton. Coming up, Lon and I will get the number 1 song in the USA.
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0: Luke Combs again at number two, Be By You. Tucker Wetmore is here as my co-host, and what is going on with you for the rest of this year?
1: A lot. This year's been a whirlwind. I was thinking about it the other day, actually. It was a kind of weird stat, but I was on three tours before summer even started this year. And that's how I started my year, and since then it hasn't
2: and
1: even.
2: The three were.
1: It was the Jordan Davis,
0: right.
1: Australia part.
0: Right.
1: It was Burnett World Tour Part One, and then and then Hardy.
0: Right.
1: Yep.
0: Right.
1: And so I was on three tours before summer even started this year, and it hasn't even began to slow down at all, and it's. It's been crazy, but the rest of the year is full of shows. I'm a keep writing for this album that I'm hoping for next year, and find some time to take a nap. Up there on
0: you
1: the
0: can
1: list.
0: Sleep when you're dead, isn't that? So?
1: Yeah, that's right.
0: Well, on to the number one song in the USA. Here's Bailey Zimmerman, Chevy Silverado.

0: Bailey Zimmerman and his sixth number one Chevy Silverado. And there they are, the top 30 country hits in the USA as compiled by Country Air Check. We've been counting them down here with Tucker Wetmore, and hit records means you see the USA. You got some dates there for us?
1: Yeah, yeah, man. We'll be all over. We'll be in Evansville, Indiana on September 11th, Nashville on the 12th, Knoxville on the 15th, Chicago on the 18th, Detroit on the 19th, and Pittsburgh on the 20th.
0: Going to be playing here in Nashville, as you said, on the 12th of September. Thoughts on playing the big arena here?
1: Oh, it's going to be fun to play Bridgestone for the first time. I haven't done it yet, so it's definitely a bucket list item.
0: Of course, the current hit, Who Told You That, from the Sunburn Mixtape. Best luck with that. Thanks for helping me count down the hits, and we're off to your number one party.
1: Let's roll. Thank you, brother.
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0: 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Trying to brag, but we got it all figured out. Froggy is wired for today's best country. 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
1: Jumping Johanna.
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1: They tried to get me to do one. 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
3: What was your frog name then, Gary?
1: I didn't have to do it because I said, isn't Greenwood close enough? 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
0: Yeah. Gary and Johanna.
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2: You know how it is. If you apologize, people will forgive you a lot of times.
3: Mm, right.
2: But if you don't, then they'll, and they know that you're lying, then...
3: You say that, but these days, I don't know. The public's pretty nasty.
2: If your husband cheated on you today...
3: And he apologized came right away?
2: Said, yeah.
3: Yep, forgiven. No. That is a terrible comparison.
2: He would be more forgiven than if he lied about it for 10 years and then came home one day and said, honey, I got to tell you something. 10 years ago, I did cheat on her.
3: I would think about the nice 10 years we had and then just think about how he destroyed our lives.
1: Wake up with Gary and Johanna and go to bed with Gary and Johanna.

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3: Partly cloudy skies overnight as low temperatures fall to around 70 degrees. Can't rule out some spotty storms toward the Missouri River or a stray shower in the morning. No more sunshine will come by the afternoon to heat us up on this holiday. Humidity will make it feel like the lower 100s today and even into tomorrow before a cold front brings us cooler temperatures. There will be a bit more of a noticeable breeze today, though, too. From the 10-11 Severe Weather Center, I'm meteorologist Jessica Blum.
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6: Partly cloudy skies overnight as low temperatures fall to around 70 degrees. Can't rule out some spotty storms toward the Missouri River or a stray shower in the morning, though more sunshine will come by the afternoon to heat us up on this holiday. Humidity will make it feel like the lower 100s today and even into tomorrow before a cold front brings us cooler temperatures. There will be a bit more of a noticeable breeze today, though, too. From the 10-11 Severe Weather Center, I'm meteorologist Jessica Blum.
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0: 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Huskers are digging on Bowling Green.
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1: Partly cloudy skies overnight as low temperatures fall to around 70 degrees. Can't rule out some spotty storms toward the Missouri River or a stray shower in the morning, though more sunshine will come by the afternoon to heat us up on this holiday. Humidity will make it feel like the lower 100s today and even into tomorrow before a cold front brings us cooler temperatures. There will be a bit more of a noticeable breeze today, though, too. From the 10-11 Severe Weather Center, I'm meteorologist Jessica Blum.
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8: Partly cloudy skies overnight as low temperatures fall to around 70 degrees. Can't rule out some spotty storms toward the Missouri River or a stray shower in the morning, though more sunshine will come by the afternoon to heat us up on this holiday. Humidity will make it feel like the lower 100s today and even into tomorrow before a cold front brings us cooler temperatures. There will be a bit more of a noticeable breeze today, though, too. From the 1011 Severe Weather Center, I'm meteorologist Jessica Blum.
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7: Partly cloudy skies overnight as low temperatures fall to around 70 degrees. Can't rule out some spotty storms toward the Missouri River or a stray shower in the morning, though more sunshine will come by the afternoon to heat us up on this holiday. Humidity will make it feel like the lower 100s today and even into tomorrow before a cold front brings us cooler temperatures. There will be a bit more of a noticeable breeze today, though, too. From the 10-11 Severe Weather Center, I'm meteorologist Jessica Blum.
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0: Froggy slept in and missed this with Gary and Johanna.
1: Was it like a uterus or something like that, like a pig uterus?
2: 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I think that was that your uterus? Whose uterus was that?
3: Did you really ask me
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2: Partly to mostly cloudy this morning with a 20% chance of rain. Temperature rising into the upper 80s by noon. This afternoon, mostly sunny to partly cloudy, hot and humid with a high temperature in the mid-90s. Heat index up to 103 possible. Tonight, partly to mostly cloudy with a 20% chance of rain, low in the mid-70s. From the 1011 Severe Weather Center, I'm meteorologist Brandon Rector.
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1: Nice
2: 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I don't think I've ever put a sentence together like that.
1: Nice work, lady. All right.
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1: How you doing, bud? 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
1: What's wrong?
2: I just go poop inside. It was a big potty.
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2: Yeah, big potty.
1: Big potty?
2: Yeah.
1: Yeah. Do you puke, too? Yeah. Come out of your mouth?
2: Yeah, I come out of my mouth.
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1: Both?
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1: Which one is worse? 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
8: Partly to mostly cloudy this morning with a 20% chance of rain. Temperature rising into the upper 80s by noon. This afternoon, mostly sunny to partly cloudy, hot and humid with a high temperature in the mid-90s. Heat index up to 103 possible. Tonight, partly to mostly cloudy with a 20% chance of rain, low in the mid-70s. From the 1011 Severe Weather Center, I'm meteorologist Brandon Rector.
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1: I said that my morning show is amazing. And they say, how do you discipline them? 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

0: Boogie and the Lincoln Airport have tickets to every home game. 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
1: time
2: now.
1: I push there in his belly button, no he goes, connection. He's like, oh, he goes like this, oh, I can feel it in my, I'm like, really?
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10: Partly to mostly cloudy this morning with a 20% chance of rain, temperature rising into the upper 80s by noon. This afternoon, mostly sunny to partly cloudy, hot and humid with a high temperature in the mid-90s, heat index up to 103 possible. Tonight, partly to mostly cloudy with a 20% chance of rain, low in the mid-70s. From the 1011 Severe Weather Center, I'm meteorologist Brandon Rector.
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2: 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Don't say that to her. 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
1: 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I've got to be myself. You asked me not to be me.
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2: 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The best country
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2: Just receiving word on an accident. This is on southbound 84th Street and Van Dorn. This accident just happened, so no emergency personnel on the scene yet. Going to want to avoid that area and still seeing backup on northbound 70th Street, south of Pioneers Boulevard. An earlier accident has been cleared, but going to be some slow going there. If you do see anything that slows you down, call the traffic tip line 402-479-1414. That's another check of your time saver.
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12: Partly to mostly cloudy this morning with a 20% chance of rain. Temperature rising into the upper 80s by noon. This afternoon, mostly sunny to partly cloudy, hot and humid with a high temperature in the mid-90s. Heat index up to 103 possible. Tonight, partly to mostly cloudy with a 20% chance of rain, low in the mid-70s. From the 1011 Severe Weather Center, I'm meteorologist Brandon Rector.
0: 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Froggy ruined a couple iPhones on that one. 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
1: Just receiving word on an accident. This is on southbound 84th Street and Van Dorn. This accident just happened, so no emergency personnel on the scene yet. Going to want to avoid that area and still seeing backup on northbound 70th Street south of Pioneers Boulevard. That earlier accident has been cleared, but going to be some slow going there. If you do see anything that slows you down, call the traffic tip line 402-479-1414. That's another check of your time saver.
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1: Just receiving word on an accident. This is on southbound 84th Street in Van Dorn. This accident just happened, so no emergency personnel on the scene yet. Going to want to avoid that area and still seeing backup on northbound 70th Street south of Pioneers Boulevard. That earlier accident has been cleared, but going to be some slow going there. If you do see anything that slows you down, call the traffic tip line 402-479-1414. That's another check of your time saver.
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2: Just receiving word on an accident. This is on southbound 84th Street in Van Dorn. This accident just happened, so no emergency personnel on the scene yet. Going to want to avoid that area and still seeing backup on northbound 70th Street, south of Pioneers Boulevard. An earlier accident has been cleared, but going to be some slow going there. If you do see anything that slows you down, call the traffic tip line 402-479-1414. That's another check here. Time saver traffic.
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0: cloudy with a 20% chance of an isolated shower or thunderstorm today. It will be hot and humid with a high temperature in the mid-90s, heat index up to 103 possible. Tonight, partly to mostly cloudy with a 20% chance of rain, low in the mid-70s. From the 1011 Severe Weather Center, I'm meteorologist Brandon Rector.
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11: Mostly sunny to partly cloudy with a 20% chance of an isolated shower or thunderstorm today. It will be hot and humid with a high temperature in the mid-90s, heat index up to 103 possible. Tonight, partly to mostly cloudy with a 20% chance of rain, low in the mid-70s. From the 1011 Severe Weather Center, I'm meteorologist Brandon Rector.
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8: Good morning, this is Ria Arns of the Rural Co-op with your morning grain update for September 4th of 2026. Markets and overnights, grain future prices higher overnight at 7 a.m. Central Time. December corn was 1¾ cents higher. November soybeans was 0.5 cents higher. And December hard over wheat was 3¾ cents higher. Volume and volatility slowed a little bit overnight as the grains coast into the end of the week, still very near fresh fund fuel moves highs as the trade waits for those specific positions from the CFTC this afternoon and revised fundamental data from the USDA, StoneX, and others next week. It appears the warm and sometimes wet Midwest weather pattern will continue right up into the early harvest, beneficial for some of the U.S. crop, but continue wary on the rest as condition rains mostly decline through the season. Cash prices in Superior on the open are cash corn 503 down 1.5, new crop corn 507 down 1.5, new crop milo 469 down 1.5, cash beans 1256 down 5¾, new crop beans 1256 down 5¾, and old crop wheat 747 down 3¾. 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Once again, this is Rhea Arns of the Rural Co-op. 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
12: Mostly sunny to partly cloudy with a 20% chance of an isolated shower or thunderstorm today. It will be hot and humid with a high temperature in the mid-90s, heat index up to 103 possible. Tonight, partly to mostly cloudy with a 20% chance of rain, low in the mid-70s. From the 1011 Severe Weather Center, I'm meteorologist Brandon Rector.
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12: Mostly sunny to partly cloudy with a 20% chance of an isolated shower or thunderstorm today. It will be hot and humid with a high temperature in the mid-90s, heat index up to 103 possible. Tonight, partly to mostly cloudy with a 20% chance of rain, low in the mid-70s. From the 1011 Severe Weather Center, I'm meteorologist Brandon Rector.
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1: Yeah, it's like he was raised by...
2: women.
1: A boy being raised by apes. Out in the wilderness. You know, you speak a different... You learn blurred language. You learn everything because that's all you know.
2: Yeah. 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
1: by other apes you are, but then when you come around another man, you're a little confused, and they're confused because they... 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
14: Mostly sunny to partly cloudy with a 20% chance of an isolated shower or thunderstorm today. It will be hot and humid with a high temperature in the mid-90s, heat index up to 103 possible. Tonight, partly to mostly cloudy with a 20% chance of rain, low in the mid-70s. From the 1011 Severe Weather Center, I'm meteorologist Brandon Rector.
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8: Mostly sunny to partly cloudy, hot and humid this afternoon with a high temperature in the mid-90s, heat index up to 103 possible. Tonight, partly to mostly cloudy with a 20% chance of rain, low in the mid-70s. Tuesday, partly to mostly cloudy, hot and humid with a 40% chance of showers and thunderstorms. Some storms may be severe, high in the upper 90s, heat index up to 104. From the 1011 Severe Weather Center, I'm meteorologist Brandon Rector.
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You're listening to Froggy 98 on this, a Labor Day Monday. Happy Labor Day to you. Hope you're enjoying some time off, getting some relaxation time in. Your pal Brian is here with you on this Labor Day, listening in, riding shotgun, and making memories that will last a lifetime. At least for me. I'll be hanging out with you for a few hours today. Got some great stuff coming your way. How about some Luke Combs?

You're listening to Froggy 98. How about it this weekend, Husker football? Thank goodness. Don't pay attention to the first quarter of the game. Finally getting a win on the season. Finally. It was the first game of the year. It was good to see the Big Red get a win, especially with how hot it is. I thought I saw one post saying that the turf is almost 150 degrees. That's arguably pretty hot.

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14: I'm Ryan Martin with a look at your midday market update. Grain markets at midday. Well, we don't have any report here today. Markets are closed in observance of the Labor Day holiday. I can tell you last week, we finished it on a somewhat negative note. Grain markets were down, corn 3 to 4, beans 6 to 8, wheat markets down double digits in Chicago, and close to double digits, well, actually low double digits in the Kansas City wheat market. A lot of it was profit-taking after the week that unwound before that. I think a lot of the focal point on the grain side this week is going to be Friday's WASD report. We get back to normal trade overnight tonight, and then day trade kicks in for tomorrow. Let's talk livestock markets a little bit. Kind of been a rough and tumble go of it here for live cattle ever since that announcement by the Trump administration. The market's been trying to find what kind of bottom it can put in or what new normal is. Down on a Friday in live cattle and feeder cattle, but drug hogs down as well last Friday, looking for a rebound tomorrow. I'm Ryan Martin.
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It's Froggy 98 on a Labor Day Monday. Hey, don't forget, every weekend we are giving you a chance to win some Husker football tickets, and that is no different for this weekend. So, if you are in a safe place, well, even if you're in an unsafe place, get out your cellular device right now and text 402-474-3764. The word I'm looking for today is holiday, given that it is Labor Day. Holiday against Bowling Green on Saturday. If you want, you can text

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Hope your Labor Day is going well. Hopefully you're enjoying some time off and getting some relaxation time in, having a picnic, anything you want to do. Your pal Brian is here with you to do it with. I'm listening in, I'm riding shotgun, and I'm making memories with you that will last a lifetime. Or at least they're going to go in my dream journal. I'll be here with you for a couple hours today, bringing you all kinds of today's best country, just like this one. It's John Morgan.

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13: Mostly sunny to partly cloudy, hot and humid this afternoon with a high temperature in the mid-90s, heat index up to 103 possible. Tonight, partly to mostly cloudy with a 20% chance of rain, low in the mid-70s. Tuesday, partly to mostly cloudy, hot and humid with a 40% chance of showers and thunderstorms. Some storms may be severe, high in the upper 90s, heat index up to 104. From the 1011 Severe Weather Center, I'm meteorologist Brandon Rector.
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We are finally in the burr months. Thank goodness. September after September. What is it? Comes October. Yeah, that's right. You know who else is coming to Lincoln in October? You know her. You love her because she is

Nebraska has Froggy. Iowa has bad corn.

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Thank goodness Huskers got the win in this weekend. Let's see if they can get it next weekend. Let's see if we can get you there next weekend also. That's right, I'm giving you a chance to win some Husker football tickets. Get out your phone right now. Right now. 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
2: Mostly sunny to partly cloudy, hot and humid this afternoon with a high temperature in the mid-90s, heat index up to 103 possible. Tonight, partly to mostly cloudy with a 20% chance of rain, low in the mid-70s. Tuesday, partly to mostly cloudy, hot and humid with a 40% chance of showers and thunderstorms. Some storms may be severe, high in the upper 90s, heat index up to 104. From the 1011 Severe Weather Center, I'm meteorologist Brandon Rector.
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You are listening to Froggy 98 on a Labor Day Monday. Happy Labor Day to you and you and you. Hope you're enjoying your Labor Day Monday, getting some time off, enjoying some relaxation. Your pal Brian is here with you today. We're going to be having a good time today. I'll be hanging out with you for a couple more hours, helping you enjoy the relaxing day with some

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That was Carrie Underwood, Blown Away. You know, this last weekend, people were not blown away at the game. They were melting. It was hot. I saw the turf was almost 157 degrees. Hopefully that's not the case for this weekend, because I'm going to give you a chance to win some tickets. Get out your phone. Text 402-474-3764 if you want to win some tickets to the Bowling Green game. Text HOLIDAY. The word I'm looking for today is HOLIDAY.

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6: Mostly sunny to partly cloudy, hot and humid this afternoon with a high temperature in the mid-90s, heat index up to 103 possible. Tonight, partly to mostly cloudy with a 20% chance of rain, low in the mid-70s. Tuesday, partly to mostly cloudy, hot and humid with a 40% chance of showers and thunderstorms. Some storms may be severe, high in the upper 90s, heat index up to 104. From the 1011 Severe Weather Center, I'm meteorologist Brandon Rector.
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Your pal Brian is here with you also, listening in, riding shotgun, making memories that are going to last a lifetime, at least for me. I'm hanging out with you today on this Labor Day. Got some great stuff coming your way still. Lauren Elena up next.

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13: Mostly sunny to partly cloudy, hot and humid this afternoon with a high temperature in the mid-90s, heat index up to 103 possible. Tonight, partly to mostly cloudy with a 20% chance of rain, low in the mid-70s. Tuesday, partly to mostly cloudy, hot and humid with a 40% chance of showers and thunderstorms. Some storms may be severe, high in the upper 90s, heat index up to 104. From the 1011 Severe Weather Center, I'm meteorologist Brandon Rector.
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5: Just receiving word on an accident. This is on southbound 84th Street in Van Dorn. This accident just happened, so no emergency personnel on the scene yet. Going to want to avoid that area and still seeing backup on northbound 70th Street south of Pioneers Boulevard. That earlier accident has been cleared, but going to be some slow going there. If you do see anything that slows you down, call the traffic tip line 402-479-1414. That's another check of your time saver track.
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1: It's your country daily dirt. Lady A's Charles Kelly is giving us an update on his sobriety journey. In a post on Instagram, he shared a before and after photo with his wife, Cassie, pairing a recent photo of himself from an older one when he was still active in addiction. In the caption, he reflects on how life has changed since he stopped drinking. He says, "My best filter? Not drinking." If you're an avid hunter like Luke Combs, you'll probably appreciate the video he just posted from his hunting trip last December in Iowa. He posted a video on YouTube, and you see him successfully hunt a 10-point white-tailed buck. I'm not a hunter, but even I know that's pretty good. The video is available on the Drury Outdoors YouTube page. Repair work is underway at Dolly Parton's Star on the Hollywood Walk of Fame. The Star had become a large memorial of flowers, cards, and other tributes since her passing, and someone scratched out Dolly's name on the Star. The Star had already been scheduled to undergo repair work due to prior cracks. The vandalism happened after it was cleared of objects to make way for the repair. It's your Country Daily Dirt. I'm Brooke Summers.
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3: Just receiving word on an accident. This is on southbound 84th Street in Van Dorn. This accident just happened, so no emergency personnel on the scene yet. Going to want to avoid that area and still seeing backup on northbound 70th Street south of Pioneers Boulevard. That earlier accident has been cleared, but going to be some slow going there. If you do see anything that slows you down, call the traffic tip line 402-479-1414. That's another check of your time saver traffic.
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You're listening to Froggy 98 on a Labor Day Monday. Hope your Labor Day is going well, enjoying some time off, getting some relaxation time in, going to the lake, going to do really whatever you want to do. That's what Labor Day is all about, baby. Your pal Brian is here with you on this Labor Day, listening in, riding shotgun, making memories. We're having a good time today. Got some Luke Combs coming your way next.

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2: Just receiving word on an accident. This is on southbound 84th Street and Van Dorn. This accident just happened, so no emergency personnel on the scene yet. Going to want to avoid that area and still seeing backup on northbound 70th Street south of Pioneers Boulevard. That earlier accident has been cleared, but going to be some slow going there. If you do see anything that slows you down, call the traffic tip line 402-479-1414. That's another check of your time saver.
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Hey, don't forget, I'm giving you a chance to win some Husker football tickets this weekend against Bowling Green. Whatever that is. If you want to win those tickets, get out your phone and text 402-474-3764. The word I'm looking for today, given that it is Labor Day, is holiday. The word is holiday.

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0: 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Froggy, how's your traffic report? 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
2: Just receiving word on an accident. This is on southbound 84th Street and Van Dorn. This accident just happened, so no emergency personnel on the scene yet. Going to want to avoid that area and still seeing backup on northbound 70th Street, south of Pioneers Boulevard. An earlier accident has been cleared, but going to be some slow going there. If you do see anything that slows you down, call the traffic tip line 402-479-1414. That's another check of your time saver traffic.
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listening to Froggy 98 on a Labor Day Monday. How about it? Husker football getting that first win back in Memorial Stadium. Woo! Hopefully you only watched the second half of the game. If you watched the first half, well, you'd probably be describing it with quite a few more expletives. Yikes! It's Froggy 98.

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13: It's been hot this Labor Day holiday as afternoon feels like temperatures have been topping out near 105. Turning partly cloudy this evening and tonight under muggy conditions, a southeast breeze will try to help us at 10 to 15 miles per hour, gusting up to 30. Low temperatures only fall to the middle 70s by Tuesday morning as we face one last blast of heat. The heat advisory Tuesday will be in effect from 1 p.m. to 7 p.m. From the 1011 Severe Weather Center, I'm meteorologist Jessica Blum.
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Happy Labor Day to you. Hope you've been enjoying the day off, getting some relaxation time in. Your pal Brian is here with you, listening in, riding shotgun, and making memories that are going to last a lifetime. I tell you what, it's been a real rip-roaring time getting to hang out with you tonight, a real hootin' nanny, but it's late past my bedtime, and my mom is here to pick me up. So I'm heading out for the night. Got some Stella Lefty coming your way up next.

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12: It's been hot this Labor Day holiday as afternoon feels like temperatures have been topping out near 105. Turning partly cloudy this evening and tonight under muggy conditions, a southeast breeze will try to help us at 10 to 15 miles per hour, gusting up to 30. Low temperatures only fall to the middle 70s by Tuesday morning as we face one last blast of heat. The heat advisory Tuesday will be in effect from 1 p.m. to 7 p.m. From the 1011 Severe Weather Center, I'm meteorologist Jessica Blum.
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and sky. 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London, Paris, paradise. But ain't got much memory of the scenes. 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

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That sunset cliffs by the sea in the night rolled in. And you still talk about that moon that I can't recall. 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